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0: country there from Kane Brown. That one's called Woman. And by the way, Kane Brown just opened up his own bar in downtown Nashville. Man, every country music superstar now has a bar in Nashville. It is hopping down there. In similar news, Dolly Parton is getting a Tennessee travel stop, and the grand opening was just announced. It'll be June 24th. It's on I-65 in Cornersville, Tennessee, exit 22. There's going to be Dolly Barbecue, Dolly's Cup of Ambition Coffee, and more. 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Now, if you want all the details about Dolly Parton's truck stop, which I guarantee you do because this thing is sweet, we got everything you need to know at tasteofcountry.com. Click on it while you're working. Why not? Hey, it's Evan.
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0: Taste of Country Nights. We're hanging with Luke Bryan tonight. Do your kids listen to your music, or are they just like over it?
1: They'll get in my truck and they'll, you know, Tate will be like, "Dad, put some of your stuff on." So it's always when your children ask to hear your music, it's pretty special.

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1: 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US.

Morgan Wallen on Taste of Country Nights. All right, I got a brand new debut from you, from a guy that seems that he could do absolutely nothing wrong. It's Riley Green with brand new country, Think As You Drunk, on Taste of Country Nights.

0: New country there from Riley Green. That one's called Think As You Drunk on Taste of Country Nights. It's Evan Paul and the Taste of Country crew getting a look at what's trending in country music at tasteofcountry.com. I recently chatted with Riley Green and asked him if he stole anything from the set of Marshalls while he was there filming.
1: I tried to steal all kinds of stuff. They checked me, man. They made me go through that, like, wand me on the way out almost, you know. We had a little trailer on the set, and they'd give me the clothes that I was wearing, and I don't guess I got away with anything, but hopefully they'll have me back or some show will, and I can steal a souvenir.
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1: Fox News, I'm Tom Rigotti. As talks continue with Iran to end the war, President Trump is trying to ensure a ceasefire between Israel and the terror group Hezbollah holds in Lebanon. Fox's Lucas Tomlinson reports.
2: In a post on Truth Social, Trump writes he had a productive call with Israeli Prime Minister Benjamin Netanyahu and a very good call with Hezbollah. And they agreed that all shooting will stop, that Israel will not attack them, and they will not attack Israel.
1: The Prime Minister says he told Trump if Hezbollah attacks Israel, Israel will attack the terror targets in Lebanon. The Justice Department plans to freeze its anti-weaponization fund, criticized by both Republicans and Democrats. Fox's David Spunt reports.
3: That fund is on life support. Last week, a federal judge in Virginia ruled the fund must be paused while she sorted through legal issues.
1: The fund was created after President Trump settled his lawsuit against the IRS. 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

0: Evan Paul here. I'm hanging out with Hardy. Recently, Eric Church said that you were the best writer in Nashville to ever hold a pen. How do you feel about that, man? How does that affect you?
1: Oh, I don't think about it, man. I really don't. I took that obviously as a huge compliment. And I think parts of me, like it's still hard for me to process stuff like that in a good way. It's just like, can't believe that, you know, that he said that. But I when I sit down, man, I'm sitting down and all I'm thinking about is let's get the best song today. And I don't really try to feel that pressure or feel like I need to hold myself or the town, you know, like hold to any sort of standard. I'm just like, let's write the best song and just try to have fun that day. That's just how I treat it. So-

country. That is Zach Top. I know it doesn't sound like new country, but it is. That boy knows what he's doing, man. That's called South of Sanity, Taste of Country Nights. And speaking of people that know what they're doing, Megan Maroney. She has a sold-out tour going on, man. And we want to send you to it in Nashville. Two tickets to the show, round-trip airfare for two, and hotel for two nights are all included. Listen to win. Tomorrow night is your next opportunity on this show. Right after 7 o'clock, I'll give you the code to enter at tasteofcountry.com to unlock an entry. See Megan Maroney in Nashville. That's going to be awesome. Hang on now. Sam Hunt is going to kick us off next with Leave the Night on Taste of Country Nights. Oh, and I got Ella Langley Choosing Texas coming up too. Hang on. 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

0: best of Country Nights with Evan Paul, one of the songwriters in Jason Aldean's camp. He's actually helped write some of Jason's biggest hits. His name's John Morgan. I got him here with me now. What advice did Jason Aldean give you as a mentor that really stuck with you?
1: The one thing I've really taken away from getting to work with him closely and having him really have a big hand in my stuff now is he's very strategic. He's always thinking one step ahead. And he's been doing this, you know, long enough to know how to do that. And I think that's been very advantageous for me, kind of still being the new kid on the block, in a sense, is that he's given me a lot of direction on, you know, one big thing was when we were putting this album together, he was like, man, 'cause I was, you know, I'm putting this thing together. I'm like,

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0: Zac Brown Band as she's walking away.
1: Fox News, I'm Tom Graham. The Justice Department putting a controversial anti-weaponization fund on hold following a court ruling.
2: DOJ says it disagrees strongly with a court order, but will abide by the ruling that blocks payments from a nearly $1.8 billion compensation fund for individuals who believe they were unfairly prosecuted for political reasons. Lawmakers from both parties raised concerns about the fund and whether people convicted for actions taken on January 6th would be eligible.
1: Fox's Jared Halpern, a Rocky man appearing in a New York courtroom today. He's accused of planning several terror attacks, including the potential assassination of President Trump's daughter, Ivanka.
3: Hezbollah terrorist commander Mohammed al-Sadi pleaded not guilty today in Manhattan federal court to 8 charges, including conspiring to provide material support to 2 foreign terrorist organizations.
1: Fox's Brian Yannis, America's listening to Fox News.

Chris Rhett on Taste of Country Nights. And by now, you've definitely heard the name Shaboozy. Here he is back, a brand new country artist named Kevin Powers featuring Shaboozy. It's called Move On. It's on Taste of Country Nights.

0: New country there from Kevin Powers. It features Shaboozy. It's called Move On. Taste of Country Nights with Evan Paul. Everywhere I go, I see merchandise for America turning 250 coming up July 4th. This is America right here. Bush's Beans are bringing back some summer flavors in their beans. They got dill pickle coming out, apple pie beans, and rocket pop flavor beans. Okay. That last one has cherry, lime, and blue raspberry inspired baked beans. Now that's America right there. I believe those are going to be on sale at Walmart. I don't know if they already are or not, but dude, that's crazy. Hang on, I'm going to be right back. Chris Jansen, Me and a Beer is on the way, plus a Blake Shelton throwback. Next on Taste of Country Nights with Evan Paul. This is Evan Paul, and you're listening to Taste of Country Nights
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Taste of Country Nights. Look, if you can't get down to Mexico, you can celebrate this song anywhere you go on this Monday night and have a beer anywhere. So just substitute beer in and put your city in there, and let's have a beer together with Kenny. Taste of Country Nights.

0: country there from Riley Green. That one's called Change My Mind on Taste of Country Nights. A lot of people asking me how to get into Wynn to see Megan Maroney in Nashville. You just got to listen to Wynn. Tomorrow after 7 o'clock is your next chance on this show to get into Wynn to see Megan Maroney in Nashville at Bridgestone Arena. We'll put you there for two nights with a friend, fly you there, two tickets to the show. You can hang out in Nashville on Broadway. It's going to be a sweet deal, but you got to listen to Wynn tomorrow night after 7 on Taste of Country Nights.
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0: Jason Aldean. That one's off his brand new album, How Far Does a Goodbye Go? Aldean's going to be busy this summer. He's got his own tour, and he's going on a tour with Luke Bryan. I bet by the time Christmas comes, he's going to be ready for a break. Here is brand new country, Hardy, Eric Church, Tim McGraw, and Morgan Wallen. It's MacArthur.
1: My name's John MacArthur, and I work this dirt.

That is a number one song there from Tucker Wetmore. It's called Brunette on Taste of Country Nights. Basically, you hear that song anywhere you go. Everybody is listening to that one. Remember when everybody was listening to this one? I think it was like 7 years ago. Morgan Wallen with the throwback whiskey glasses.

0: 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It's Evan Paul and the Taste of Country crew getting a look at what's trending in country music at tasteofcountry.com. I recently chatted with Riley Green and asked him if he stole anything from the set of Marshalls while he was there filming.
1: I tried to steal all kinds of stuff. They checked me, man. 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We had a little trailer on the set, and they'd give me the clothes that I was wearing, and I don't guess I got away with anything, but hopefully they'll have me back or some show will, and I can steal a souvenir.
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1: 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Number

in at number three on your Taste of Country Nights top three countdown. Luke Combs, Sleepless in a Hotel Room. What is going to be the number one most requested song of the night? I think it's going to surprise you. We got a brand new number one coming up. We'll get to it right after number two on the countdown. Corey Kent featuring Coe Wetzel is Rocky Mountain Low on Taste of Country Nights.

That's a brand new number one. A lot of requests. We answer the phone and hear that a lot. Josh Ross, Hate How You Look. 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Number one, most requested on Taste of Country Nights. 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It's right after Morgan Wallen, Chasing You, Taste of Country Nights.

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It's not just

0: That is new country from Parma Lee. It's called God Knew Better on Taste of Country Nights. I'm here with Parma Lee. I just want to know how you guys have so many number one songs, but you never get nominated for Group of the Year. I don't understand.
1: I just would like to see what the criteria is to get the nomination. Maybe we didn't meet all the criteria.
0: I mean, how though?
1: I don't know. I don't know, man. I mean, they have this. You know how the insider trading works in this business.
2: Yeah, political game.
1: It's that political game, man. Okay. Somebody snubbed you out. 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
3: Fox News, I'm Ted Linder. Talks continuing with Iran and the conflict as President Trump tries to ensure a ceasefire between Israel and the terror group Hezbollah holds in Lebanon. Fox's Lucas Tomlinson with more.
4: In a post on Truth Social, Trump writes he had a productive call with Israeli Prime Minister Benjamin Netanyahu and a very good call with Hezbollah. And they agreed that all shooting will stop, that Israel will not attack them, and they will not attack Israel.
3: The Prime Minister says he told President Trump if Hezbollah attacks Israel, Israel will attack terror targets in Lebanon. Five American cruise ship passengers quarantined for exposure to hantavirus have left a Nebraska medical facility.
5: That leaves 13 U.S. travelers who were on board the MV Hondius cruise ship traveling in the South Atlantic Ocean who remain at the University of Nebraska Medical Center.
3: Fox's Grinnell Scott, a hospital spokesperson, says none of the Americans have shown symptoms. 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
5: Fox News, I'm Sue Gussman. President Trump says Israel and Hezbollah have agreed to dial back fighting.
6: In a post on Truth Social, Trump writes he had a productive call with Israeli Prime Minister Benjamin Netanyahu and a very good call with Hezbollah. And they agreed that all shooting will stop, that Israel will not attack them, and they will not attack Israel.
5: Fox's Lucas Tomlinson, the president says he spoke with the Iran-backed Lebanese militia group through intermediaries. The last ceasefire between Israel and Hezbollah was agreed to in April. Justice Department plans to freeze its anti-weaponization fund created and criticized by Republicans and Democrats. Fox's David Spunt.
7: That fund is on life support. Last week, a federal judge in Virginia ruled the fund must be paused while she sorted through legal issues.
5: The fund was created after President Trump settled his lawsuit against the IRS. 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
4: Fox News, I'm Ted Lindner. A Brooklyn, New York City man accused of threatening to kill an ICE agent and his family facing federal charges. Fox's Steve Harrigan is in Newark, New Jersey.
5: The Justice Department says 27-year-old Nicholas Scalfo admitted to making the threats outside Delaney Hall and was arrested with the help of facial recognition technology.
4: The violent protests continued over the weekend. Talks continuing with Iran to end the conflict as President Trump tries to ensure a ceasefire between Israel and the terror group Hezbollah holds in Lebanon. Fox's Lucas Tomlinson.
6: In a post on Truth Social, Trump writes he had a productive call with Israeli Prime Minister Benjamin Netanyahu and a very good call with Hezbollah. And they agreed that all shooting will stop, that Israel will not attack them, and they will not attack Israel.
4: The Prime Minister said he told President Trump if Hezbollah attacks Israel, Israel will attack terror targets in Lebanon. 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
6: Fox News, I'm Sue Guzman. President Trump says Israel and Hezbollah have agreed to dial back fighting.
7: In a post on Truth Social, Trump writes he had a productive call with Israeli Prime Minister Benjamin Netanyahu and a very good call with Hezbollah. And they agreed that all shooting will stop, that Israel will not attack them, and they will not attack Israel.
6: Fox's Lucas Tomlinson, the last ceasefire between Israel and Hezbollah was agreed to in April. A Brooklyn man who threatened to kill an ICE agent and their family, now facing federal charges. Reporter's ARC Tom Homan tells Fox's Hannity the Justice Department is a zero-tolerance party for violence.
8: One of our officers got bitten. Another officer got severely injured. I mean, they were attacking our ICE officers because the local and the state law enforcement wouldn't even respond to help us. Now, we got state and local doing their job.
6: Dozens were arrested on Sunday outside the facility. 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
4: Fox News, I'm Sue Guzman. President Trump says Israel and Hezbollah have agreed to dial back fighting.
5: In a post on Truth Social, Trump writes he had a productive call with Israeli Prime Minister Benjamin Netanyahu and a very good call with Hezbollah. And they agreed that all shooting will stop, that Israel will not attack them, and they will not attack Israel.
4: Fox's Lucas Tomlinson, the last ceasefire between Israel and Hezbollah was agreed to in April. The Brooklyn man who threatened to kill an ICE agent and their family, now facing federal charges. Reporter's ARC Tom Homan tells Fox's Hannity the Justice Department is a zero-tolerance party for violence.
6: One of our officers got bitten. Another officer got severely injured. I mean, they were attacking our ICE officers because the local and the state law enforcement wouldn't even respond to help us. Now, we got state and local doing their job.
4: Dozens were arrested on Sunday outside the facility. 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
4: News. I'm Ted Linder. President Trump reacting after a wave of high-profile artists withdrew from Freedom 250's Great American State Fair. Fox's Alexandria Huff with more.
5: Freedom 250 announced President Trump will personally kick off this historic celebration. Then the president pushed the idea of canceling performances altogether, stating, "We should have a giant Make America Great Again rally for 250 instead of having overpriced singers."
4: Martina McBride and Poison frontman Bret Michaels among those who canceled. Russia's attacked Ukraine's capital with a barrage of missiles and drones overnight, killing at least 11 people and trapping many others. Over 50 people have been injured. And the Kilauea volcano in Hawaii erupting again. The summit slowly began to ooze lava over the weekend, the 48th time it's erupted. The eruption has produced plumes of smoke reaching 24,000 feet above sea level. 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
1: 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Your weather forecast, northern North Carolina, Southside Virginia. Partly sunny, high today in the upper 70s. 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
1: U.S. 98.3, number one for new country. Good morning. Happy Tuesday. It's 6:30 with Mike Brooks and Company. Tuesday, it's June 2nd. Hope you're having a great morning right now. Beautiful. Mix of sun and clouds. We've got 59 degrees. Henderson, Oxford, Clarksville. 58 South Boston, 58 in South Hill. Hey, good morning to you, Big Island Deep.
2: Thank you, Mike, and good Tuesday morning. We're one day closer to the middle of the work week, and here's your U.S. 98.3 traffic. Steady traffic along I-85 and building both directions from South Hill, Henderson, Oxford, Creedmoor into Durham. NC-39 having some steady traffic already in place between Henderson, Epson, and the Lewisburg to Bunn. US-58 with wide open lanes making that early morning drive between South Boston, Buffalo Junction, Clarksville, Boynton into South Hill across to Brydenax. US-1 highway with a light volume of traffic in building between South Hill, Wise, Norlina, Middleburg into Henderson to Kittrell to Franklinton. I'm Big Alan D with the U.S. 98.3 traffic, first, fast, and accurate.
3: Fox News, I'm Ted Linder. President Trump reacting after a wave of high-profile artists withdrew from Freedom 250's Great American State Fair. Fox's Alexandria Huff with more.
4: Freedom 250 announced President Trump will personally kick off this historic celebration. Then the president pushed the idea of canceling performances altogether, stating, "We should have a giant Make America Great Again rally for 250 instead of having overpriced singers."
3: Martina McBride and Poison frontman Bret Michaels among those who canceled. Russia's attacked Ukraine's capital with a barrage of missiles and drones overnight, killing at least 11 people and trapping many others. Over 50 people have been injured. And the Kilauea volcano in Hawaii erupting again. The summit slowly began to ooze lava over the weekend, the 48th time it's erupted. The eruption has produced plumes of smoke reaching 24,000 feet above sea level. 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
9: This is WRAL meteorologist Chris Michaels with the forecast for your Tuesday. We're starting out feeling refreshing out there. We're mostly sunny to partly cloudy today and high temperatures in the mid-70s. Overnight, chilly with temperatures in the mid to upper 40s. Could be challenging record lows first thing Wednesday morning. High temperatures near 80 degrees Wednesday afternoon, lows in the 50s at night. Listen here every hour for WRAL forecasts, and when severe weather breaks out, we break in.

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1: 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Good morning. It's 6:41 on your Tuesday with Mike Brooks and company. It's June 2nd. National Leave the Office Early today. We have 19 days until Father's Day. We have 32 days until Independence Day. Your weather forecast for this Tuesday, northern North Carolina, Southside Virginia, partly sunny, high today, upper 70s. Clear and chilly tonight, low in the mid to upper 40s. Right now, a mix of sun and clouds. We've got 59, Henderson, Oxford, Clarksville. 58, South Boston, South Hill. Farmville, Stovall, Bullock, Norlina, Boynton, Butner Creek.

0: Norlina, Boynton, Butner, Creedmoor, Bracy, and Middleburg checking in right now at 58. Your Mega Millions jackpot tonight, $346 million. 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And, of course, tonight, Game 1, Stanley Cup Finals, the Carolina Hurricanes and the Golden Knights, 8 p.m. from Raleigh. Go Canes. George Burge, Kenny Chesney, Ella Langley up next. It's 6:43. Good morning.
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4: Fox News, I'm Sue Guzman. President Trump says Israel and Hezbollah have agreed to dial back fighting.
5: In a post on Truth Social, Trump writes he had a productive call with Israeli Prime Minister Benjamin Netanyahu and a very good call with Hezbollah. And they agreed that all shooting will stop, that Israel will not attack them, and they will not attack Israel.
4: Fox's Lucas Tomlinson, a last ceasefire between Israel and Hezbollah was agreed to in April. Brooklyn man who threatened to kill an ICE agent and their family now facing federal charges. Borders are Tom Homan tells Fox's Hannity the Justice Department has a zero-tolerance policy for violence.
6: One of our officers got bitten. Another officer got severely injured. I mean, they were attacking our ICE officers because the local and the state law enforcement wouldn't even respond to help us. Now, we got state and local doing their job.
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7: The U.S. 98.3 traffic at the Sam. Already seeing some heavy traffic and scattered delays about U.S. 1 Capitol Boulevard between Youngsville, Wake Forest, and the Raleigh and the Beltline I-440 merge. U.S. 501 having some light to steady traffic and building in spots between Halifax and South Boston, down through Cluster Springs, Roxborough, Rougemont, and the Durham. Heavy traffic and building NC-50 from Creedmoor to Raleigh. Watch for steady traffic U.S. 15 from Clarksville, Bullitt, Stovall, Oxford, into Creedmoor. I'm Big Alan D with the U.S. 98.3 traffic, first, fast, and accurate.
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11: This is WRAL meteorologist Chris Michaels with the forecast for your Tuesday. We're starting out feeling refreshing out there. We're mostly sunny to partly cloudy today and high temperatures in the mid-70s. Overnight, chilly with temperatures in the mid to upper 40s. Could be challenging record lows first thing Wednesday morning. High temperatures near 80 degrees Wednesday afternoon, lows in the 50s at night. Listen here every hour for WRAL forecasts, and when severe weather breaks out, we break in.
12: Right now, mix of sun and clouds, 59 degrees, Henderson, Oxford, Clarksville, 58 South Boston, South Hill, Chase City at 58, 7:04 on your Tuesday. Good morning to you.
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0: 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Your weather forecast for Tuesday, northern North Carolina, Southside Virginia, partly sunny, high today, upper 70s. Clear chilly tonight, low in the mid to upper 40s. Right now, mix of sun and clouds. We've got 59 Henderson, Oxford, Clarksville, 58 South Boston, 58 in South Hill. Mega Millions jackpot is $346 million tonight. Tonight, 8 p.m., Game 1, Stanley Cup Finals. Hurricanes taking on the Golden Knights in Raleigh. Hey, don't forget, coming up Friday, another First Friday cruise in. 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Luke Combs, Megan Maroney, Shaboozy up next. It's 7:12.
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1: U.S. 98.3, number one for New Country. Good morning and happy Tuesday. 7:30, Tuesday, June 2nd. Right now, we've got 59 degrees, a mix of sun and clouds. Henderson, Oxford, Clarksville. 58 South Boston, South Hill, Lawrenceville, Stovall Bullet, Scottsburg, and Broadnax. Checking in right now, 58. Hey, good morning to you, Big Island D.
2: Thank you, Mike, and good Tuesday morning. We're one day closer to the weekend, and here's your U.S. 98.3 traffic. Watch for an accident along I-85 southbound lanes in South Hill at this time at mile marker 12 due to a vehicle accident. Watch for some shoulder lane closures and shoulder closures. U.S. 58 having no problems between Clarksville, Buffalo Junction, and the South Boston. U.S. 501 having some steady to moderate lines of traffic both directions between Roxburgh and Durham. Old NC-75 with some steady traffic between Oxford, Providence through Stem, Butner into Durham where traffic does increase. The U.S. 98.3 traffic, a service of Whitco, Termite and Pest Control, the Bug Professionals, and don't forget to check them out online at WhitcoBugWarriors.com. I'm Big Alan D with the U.S. 98.3 traffic, first, fast, and accurate.
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4: News. I'm Sue Guzman. President Trump says Israel and Hezbollah have agreed to dial back fighting.
5: In a post on Truth Social, Trump writes he had a productive call with Israeli Prime Minister Benjamin Netanyahu and a very good call with Hezbollah. And they agreed that all shooting will stop, that Israel will not attack them, and they will not attack Israel.
4: Fox's Lucas Tomlinson, a last ceasefire between Israel and Hezbollah was agreed to in April. Brooklyn man who threatened to kill an ICE agent and their family now facing federal charges. Borders aren't Tom Homan tells Fox's Hannity the Justice Department has a zero-tolerance policy for violence.
6: One of our officers got bitten. Another officer got severely injured. I mean, they were attacking our ICE officers because the local and the state law enforcement wouldn't even respond to help us. Now, we got state and local doing their job.
4: America's listening to Fox News.
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0: This is WRAL meteorologist Chris Michaels with the forecast for your Tuesday. We're starting out feeling refreshing out there. We're mostly sunny to partly cloudy today, and high temperatures in the mid-70s. Overnight, chilly with temperatures in the mid to upper 40s. Could be challenging record lows first thing Wednesday morning. High temperatures near 80 degrees Wednesday afternoon, lows in the 50s at night. Listen here every hour for WRAL forecasts, and when severe weather breaks out, we break in.

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1: 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Your weather forecast for northern North Carolina, Southside Virginia. It's partly sunny, high today near 80. Clear, chilly tonight, low in the mid to upper 40s. Right now, mix of sun and clouds. It's breezy and 59. Henderson, Oxford, Clarksville. 58 South Boston, 58 in South Hill. 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
9: 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Wayne Brady, 54. Dana Carvey, 74. Jerry Mathers, he played Leave It to Beaver, 78. And Stacy Keach is 85 today. Happy birthday. Checking out local celebrities on this June 2nd. Butch Ball of Oxford. Jerry White of Henderson. Betty Boyd in Manson. And Gina Edwards of Henderson. Happy birthday, everybody. Email names to us anytime. US983studio@gmail.com. 59 degrees, Henderson, Oxford. 59, Clarksville. Hey.

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4: Fox News, I'm CJ Papa. Primary Tuesday for six states, including New Jersey, where the polls are open, and in California.
5: California's governor's race candidates include Democrats Javier Becerra and Tom Steyer, and Republican Steve Hilton. All candidates there appear on a single ballot. The top two finishers, regardless of the party, move on to the November general election. And Los Angeles's mayoral race is heating up between Spencer Pratt, Nithya Raman, and Karen Bass. It's a tight race.
4: That's Fox's Alex Hogan. In that mayor's race, if one of the candidates receives more than 50% of the vote, they win the race outright, and there's no runoff in November. President Trump isn't buying a claim by Iranian state media that Tehran suspended talks with the U.S., telling ABC News a potential deal to reopen the Strait of Hormuz and extend a ceasefire could happen over the next week. Gas dropping overnight, now down 20 cents since last Tuesday. 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
6: The U.S. 98.3 traffic at this time continuing to see some delays and slowdowns due to an early accident along I-85 southbound lanes at mile marker 12 in the South Hill area at this time. Scattered slowdowns NC-56 both directions between Lewisburg, Franklinton into Creedmoor. Watch for steady traffic U.S. 58 from Broadnax, La Crosse, South Hill, Boynton into Clarksville. U.S. 1, Capitol Boulevard, seeing some stop-and-go traffic between Youngsville, Wake Forest into Raleigh. Steady to moderate lines of traffic, NC-96 between Virgin Line and Oak Hill, down through Oxford, Wilton, Brassfield into Youngsville. I'm Big Alan D with the U.S. 98.3 traffic, first fast and accurate.
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9: This is WRAL meteorologist Chris Michaels with the forecast for your Tuesday. We're starting out feeling refreshing out there. We're mostly sunny to partly cloudy today and high temperatures in the mid-70s. Overnight, chilly with temperatures in the mid to upper 40s. Could be challenging record lows first thing Wednesday morning. High temperatures near 80 degrees Wednesday afternoon, lows in the 50s at night. Listen here every hour for WRAL forecasts, and when severe weather breaks out, we break in.
7: Right now, mix of sun and clouds, breezy, 59, Henderson, Oxford, Clarksville, 58, South Boston, 58, South Hill,

0: U.S. 98.3, number one for new country. Good morning. Welcome to Tuesday. It's 8:11 on this Tuesday, June 2nd. Mike Brooks and Company. It's National Leave the Office Early Day. We have 19 days until Father's Day, 32 days until Independence Day. Weather forecast for you on this Thursday. Northern North Carolina, Southside Virginia, partly sunny. We're going to reach up in the upper 70s. Clear and chilly tonight. We're going to dip down in the low to mid 40s. Right now, we've got 59 degrees, a mix of sun and clouds. Henderson, Oxford, Clarksville, 59 South Boston, South Hill, Yanceyville, Virgilina, Cambridge, Stovall, Bullock, Farmville, Cokesbury, and Charlotte Courthouse. Checking in right now at 59. NHL tonight, game number one of the Stanley Cup Finals in Raleigh. The Canes taking on the Golden Knights, 8 p.m. tonight. Go Canes. TV tonight, America's Got Talent, 21st season premiere. Love Island, Bear Grylls, and Password all on TV. And as we said, today is National Leave the Office Early Day. Recent survey, here are some top excuses to leave work early today. Number one, you had a pipe to bust at your house. Okay, boss will believe that. Number two, your dog ate something questionable and you got to go check on him. Hey, that would have worked, right? Number three, you broke a tooth. All right. Number four, your car broke down at lunchtime. Got to go get it fixed. Another top excuse to leave work early today, jury duty, but your boss might call you out on that and look for some kind of verification. Or finally, just be honest. Tell your boss that you need to leave early to take care of some things at home. That one works. Happy National Leave the Office Early Day. We've got Luke Combs and Michael Ray up next. It's 8:14.
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0: News. I'm CJ Papa. Primary Tuesday for six states, including New Jersey, where the polls are open, and in California.
1: California's governor's race candidates include Democrats Javier Becerra and Tom Steyer, and Republican Steve Hilton. All candidates there appear on a single ballot. The top two finishers, regardless of the party, move on to the November general election. And Los Angeles' mayoral race is heating up between Spencer Pratt, Nithya Raman, and Karen Bass. It's a tight race.
0: That's Fox's Alex Hogan. In that mayor's race, if one of the candidates receives more than 50% of the vote, they win the race outright, and there's no runoff in November. President Trump isn't buying a claim by Iranian state media that Tehran suspended talks with the U.S., telling ABC News a potential deal to reopen the Strait of Hormuz and extend a ceasefire could happen over the next week. Gas dropping overnight, now down 20 cents since last Tuesday. 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
2: The U.S. 98.3 traffic at this time showing heavy traffic, minor slowdowns, NC-50 both directions between downtown Creedmoor and Raleigh. U.S. 58 having no problems. It's steady traffic east and westbound between Clarksville, South Boston, Turbeville into Danville. I-85 with some steady to moderate lines of traffic north and southbound lanes between Bracy and Lake Gaston, down through Henderson, Oxford, Butner, Creedmoor, over Falls Lake into Durham to Hillsboro. U.S. 70 having some stop-and-go traffic east and westbound between Raleigh, Durham, into Hillsboro. U.S. 15 with steady traffic from Clarksville, Stovall, Oxford, into Creedmoor. I'm Big Alan D with the U.S. 98.3 traffic, first fast and accurate.
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8: This is WRAL meteorologist Chris Michaels with the forecast for your Tuesday. We're starting out feeling refreshing out there. We're mostly sunny to partly cloudy today and high temperatures in the mid-70s. Overnight, chilly with temperatures in the mid to upper 40s. Could be challenging record lows first thing Wednesday morning. High temperatures near 80 degrees Wednesday afternoon, lows in the 50s at night. Listen here every hour for WRAL forecasts, and when severe weather breaks out, we break in.
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0: U.S. 98.3, number one for new country, and 52-minute music hours. Happy Tuesday. It's Mike Brooks and Company. Tuesday, second day of June. Today is National Leave the Office Early Day, all right? And it's a good thing because the Canes are playing tonight, so you get there early and tailgate in Raleigh. Canes and the Golden Knights, 8 p.m., Game 1, Stanley Cup Finals, go Canes. Weather forecast for you on this Tuesday, northern North Carolina, Southside, Virginia, partly sunny. We're going to reach up near 80. Clear, chilly tonight, low in the mid to upper 40s right now. We've got 60 and it's overcast. Henderson, Oxford, Clarksville, 59 South Boston, 59 South Hill. Let's find out what happened back in the day on this June 2nd. It was 191 years ago. The year was 1835. P.T. Barnum began his first circus tour on this date 130 years ago, 1896. Thank you, Mr. Marconi. He filed a patent for something called the radio back then. 91 years ago, Babe Ruth retired from baseball on this date. By the way, when he retired, he had 714 home runs in his 22 seasons. And it was on the state 22 years ago. Ken Jennings played his first game on Jeopardy. He won $37,000 that night and then won 73 more Jeopardy shows in a row. And that netted him more than $2.6 million. That's what happened back in the day. Thomas Rhett and Megan Maroney up next. It's 841.
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3: Fox News, I'm Gianna Gelosi. It's primary day in six states today. All eyes are on California, where President Trump endorsed conservative commentator Steve Hilton for governor.
4: There are more than 60 hopefuls in the governor's race, including Hilton and fellow Republican Riverside County Sheriff Chad Bianco, and Democrats, including billionaire Tom Steyer, former Congresswoman Katie Porter, and former Health and Human Services Secretary Javier Becerra.
3: That's Fox's Kristen Goodwin. President Trump was able to de-escalate the ongoing conflicts between Israel and Hezbollah, getting on the phone with both sides. The call with the prime minister was reportedly heated.
5: Axios reports the call between Trump and Netanyahu was tense, saying in a piece posted yesterday, quote, summarizing Trump's remarks to Netanyahu, the U.S. official said, you're effing crazy. You'd be in prison if it weren't for me. I'm saving your A.
3: That is Fox's Trey Yingst reporting from Tel Aviv. 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
6: Here in the Carr Lake region, we know it's the most beautiful place in the country to have a home. And no one knows it better than Karen Kuhn of Point Realty Group Carr Lake. 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
8: This is WRAL meteorologist Chris Michaels with the forecast for your Tuesday. We're starting out feeling refreshing out there. We're mostly sunny to partly cloudy today and high temperatures in the mid-70s. Overnight, chilly with temperatures in the mid to upper 40s. Could be challenging record lows first thing Wednesday morning. High temperatures near 80 degrees Wednesday afternoon, lows in the 50s at night. Listen here every hour for WRAL forecasts, and when severe weather breaks out, we break in.

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4: This is WRAL meteorologist Chris Michaels with the forecast for your Tuesday. We're starting out feeling refreshing out there. We're mostly sunny to partly cloudy today and high temperatures in the mid-70s. Overnight, chilly with temperatures in the mid to upper 40s. Could be challenging record lows first thing Wednesday morning. High temperatures near 80 degrees Wednesday afternoon, lows in the 50s at night. Listen here every hour for WRAL forecasts, and when severe weather breaks out, we break in.
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0: US 98.3, number one for New Country and 52 Minute Music Hours. It's Mike Brooks and Company on this Tuesday. It's June 2nd. Hope you're having a great day. National Leave the Office Early Day. We have 19 days until Father's Day, 32 days until Independence Day. Your weather forecast for northern North Carolina, Southside Virginia, partly sunny, high up near 80. Clear chilly tonight, low in the mid to upper 40s. Game number one, the Stanley Cup Finals coming up tonight, 8 p.m. Canes taking on the Golden Knights. Your Mega Millions jackpot tonight is $346 million. Good luck to you. Kelly's going to kick off a 52-minute music hour on the way. She's got Brett Young, Jordan Davis, Cody Johnson, and more. Later today, my buddy Justin Lloyd has the afternoon show. He'll take you home from 3 to 7. Have a terrific Tuesday.
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4: Fox News, I'm CJ Papa. President Trump insists talks continue with Iran, though that country says they're suspended. Meanwhile,
5: the president said on Truth Social, I had a conversation with Bibi Netanyahu today asking him not to go into a major raid of Beirut, Lebanon. He turned his troops around. Thank you, Bibi. I also had a conversation with representatives of the leaders of Hezbollah, and they agreed to stop shooting at Israel and its soldiers. Likewise, Israel agreed to stop shooting at them.
4: Fox's Trey Yang's primary day Montana, New Mexico, South Dakota, California, New Jersey, and Iowa.
6: State Representative Josh Turek and State Senator Zach Walls are competing in the Democratic primary for the U.S. Senate seat being vacated by incumbent Republican Joni Ernst.
4: That's Fox's Alex Hogan. The winner takes on presumptive Republican nominee Congresswoman Ashley Hinson. 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
1: US 98.3, number one for new country. Happy Tuesday. It's going to feel a bit like a Monday to lots of folks. I'm Kelly, starting my workday with Tim McGraw.

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3: News. I'm Chris Foster. There are primary elections in six states today.
4: Here in California, voters will decide who's going to replace termed out Governor Gavin Newsom and, of course, the next mayor in L.A., the current mayor, Democrat Karen Bass, fighting to keep her job.
3: Fox's Matt Finn, the top two candidates in California primaries, regardless of party, advance to the general election. The Justice Department says it'll stop work on a $1.8 billion anti-weaponization payout fund set up after President Trump settled a lawsuit with the IRS.
5: Last week, a federal judge in Virginia ruled the fund must be paused while she sorted through legal issues. The DOJ posting this fund was open to anybody who was so weaponized, targeted, persecuted, whether they were Democrat, Republican, conservative, independent, or otherwise. The department will abide by the court's ruling.
3: Fox's David Spunt, America's listening to Fox News.

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1: 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Chase Rice and Morgan Wallen ahead. 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
1: 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It's Kelly hanging out with you on a Tuesday. 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
1: This is WREL meteorologist Amy Wilmoth with the forecast for this afternoon. It's a pretty day out there today. Partly cloudy, low humidity, breezy at times, and cooler with highs in the upper 70s. Clear skies tonight and get the jackets ready. Temperatures will fall into the upper 40s overnight tonight. It's a sunny day on Wednesday and a little bit warmer with highs in the low 80s. Listen here every hour for WREL forecast, and when severe weather breaks out, we break in.
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1: 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We have made it to the Tuesday midday. I got Jordan Davis and Jake Owen on the menu. Here's Taylor Swift.

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1: 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It's Kelly hanging out with you. Coming up, your weather forecast and lots of music. Luke Combs, Megan Patrick, and Dylan Scott. I'm going to play them all after this break.
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1: This is WREL meteorologist Amy Wilmoth with the forecast for this afternoon. It's a pretty day out there today. Partly cloudy, low humidity, breezy at times, and cooler with highs in the upper 70s. Clear skies tonight and get the jackets ready. Temperatures will fall into the upper 40s overnight tonight. It's a sunny day on Wednesday and a little bit warmer with highs in the low 80s. Listen here every hour for WREL forecast. And when severe weather breaks out, we break in.
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4: News. I'm Chris Foster. Six states hold primaries today. In California, Republican Steve Hilton's fighting to be one of the top two candidates in the governor's race that advanced to the general election.
5: We've got the chance to seriously change California, to get us off the track of this insane policy agenda we've had now for 16 years of the Democrats running everything.
4: Hilton on Fox Business. Israel and Hezbollah militants in Lebanon launched new strikes hours after President Trump announced an agreement to de-escalate attacks.
6: A father and his two children are said to be among the dead after an Israeli drone hit a car in Lebanon's south. President Donald Trump said he had spoken to both sides and they agreed that all shooting will stop.
4: Fox's Jonathan Savage. The president names federal housing finance official Bill Pulte as acting director of national intelligence as well. 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
1: 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I'm Kelly, playing you some Kane Brown.

0: U.S. 98.3, number one for new country. I'm Kelly. Hope you're making it a great Tuesday afternoon. Sam Hunt, Taylor Swift, Low Cash. I'm going to play them all after your forecast, which is next. 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
5: This is WREL meteorologist Amy Wilmoth with the forecast for this afternoon. It's a pretty day out there today. Partly cloudy, low humidity, breezy at times, and cooler with highs in the upper 70s. Clear skies tonight and get the jackets ready. Temperatures will fall into the upper 40s overnight tonight. It's a sunny day on Wednesday and a little bit warmer with highs in the low 80s. Listen here every hour for WREL forecast, and when severe weather breaks out, we break in.
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0: U.S. 98.3, number one for new country. 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
3: News. I'm Gianna Gelosi. It is primary day in six states today, and it comes as a federal judge in Boston is hearing arguments on new mail-in voting rules and whether states have to comply.
4: Several Democratic-led states and voting rights groups are challenging an executive order from President Trump requiring the federal government to compile a list of confirmed U.S. citizens eligible to vote in each state. The measure would also limit the Postal Service to deliver ballots to voters on each state's approved mail-in ballot list.
3: That's Fox's Jared Halpern at the White House. President Trump hoping to restart peace talks with Iran after another outbreak of violence in the Middle East.
5: Complicating things right now, obviously, the recent attacks in Kuwait, but also these back and forth strikes between Israel and Hezbollah and Lebanon. Now, at the moment, Iran has yet to respond to the latest proposal that was sent to Tehran by the U.S.
3: Fox's Jeff Paul. 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
1: 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I am Kelly. We're getting into the 2 o'clock hour. I got music for you from Chase Rice.

0: US 98.3, always number one for new country. I am Kelly. We could really use some more rain. I don't think there's any forecast, but we'll check it out anyway in just a few minutes. Then it's back to the music with Morgan Wallen.
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9: This is WREL meteorologist Amy Wilmoth with the forecast for this afternoon. It's a pretty day out there today. Partly cloudy, low humidity, breezy at times, and cooler with highs in the upper 70s. Clear skies tonight, and get the jackets ready. Temperatures will fall into the upper 40s overnight tonight. It's a sunny day on Wednesday and a little bit warmer with highs in the low 80s. Listen here every hour for WREL forecasts, and when severe weather breaks out, we break in.
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0: U.S. 98.3, number one for new country. I am Kelly, and it's time for me to go. Justin is up next. He's riding shotgun with you, and he's got a 52-minute music hour all loaded up. It starts with Josh Ross. It's Justin in next, U.S. 98.3.
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4: Fox News, I'm Chris Foster. President Trump names federal housing finance official Bill Pulte acting director of national intelligence. He's pursued mortgage fraud cases against Trump opponents, top Senate Democrat Chuck Schumer.
5: A guy who can file such baseless, political, and outrageous charges against political office holders he doesn't like can't be entrusted to protect our national security.
4: The president says William has deep experience managing the most sensitive matters in America, the safety and soundness of the markets. Secretary of State Marco Rubio tells the Senate Foreign Relations Committee an Iran peace deal could happen any time, with condition number one being reopen the Strait of Hormuz.
6: And reopening the straits means the following. Ships can sail through international waters the way they can do through other choke points around the world without being fired upon, without paying a toll.
4: State media in Iran says Iran stopped communicating with mediators. 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
1: US 98.3. We're number one for new country. I'm Justin Lloyd. You're on the evening show. It's a little past 3 o'clock. How's your Tuesday treating you? I'm probably better than Monday, right? Tuesday isn't really anything special, but, you know, at least it's not Monday. Hey, tomorrow's hump day, and you'll be halfway through the work week, so hang in there. Let's get you through the rest of your day. A little Ashley Cook, Lady Antebellum, and Tucker Wenmore. Right now, it's Sam Hunt.

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1: U.S. 98.3, we're number one for new country. I'm Justin Lloyd, and you're on the evening show. Moving to the 3 o'clock hour, hopefully about ready to wrap it up and head home. So we are officially in June, and there are a few things to look forward to. You got Masters of the Universe hitting theaters this Friday, and Toy Story 5 comes out on the 19th. The World Cup starts on the 11th, and the first official day of summer is June 21st, which happens to be Father's Day this year. So a lot happening on June 21st. Coming up, we'll get you back to the music with a lot more of your favorites. Jason Aldean, Ellie King, and Tucker Webmore after your forecast next.
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6: This is WREL meteorologist Amy Wilmoth with the forecast for this afternoon. It's a pretty day out there today. Partly cloudy, low humidity, breezy at times, and cooler with highs in the upper 70s. Clear skies tonight and get the jackets ready. Temperatures will fall into the upper 40s overnight tonight. It's a sunny day on Wednesday and a little bit warmer with highs in the low 80s. Listen here every hour for WREL forecasts, and when severe weather breaks out, we break in.
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1: 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I'm Justin Lloyd. 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
1: Number one for New Country. You're locked into US 98.3, and I'm Justin Lloyd at the bottom of that 3 o'clock hour, gearing up for 52 minutes of music to make the rest of your workday even better. Some Corey Kent, Blake Shelton, also Justin Moore. We'll get you back to it next.
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4: News, I'm John Saucier. President Trump says the negotiations between the U.S. and Iran are still ongoing. Testifying before the Senate Foreign Relations Committee with Secretary of State Marco Rubio, he says reopening the Strait of Hormuz is not enough for Iran to get the sanctions relief.
5: Any sanctions relief is condition-based, which means it has to be in return for the reason why those sanctions were put in place in the first place, which is their nuclear program.
4: Iran claims his nuclear program is for peaceful purposes. The Trump administration ramping up the number of medications being offered on its discount drug site. Centers for Medicare and Medicaid Services Administrator Dr. Mehmet Oz announcing the administration adding 160 more drugs to this website.
6: It means that 4 out of 5 medications that are picked up by Americans going into that same drugstore that I mentioned earlier now have the opportunity to double check that the price they're getting in that drugstore, wherever they're buying it from, is the best price out there.
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1: US 98.3. With number one for new country, I'm Justin Lloyd, and you're on the evening show. It's a little past 4 o'clock. Thanks so much for making us a part of your wrap-up to the day. Hopefully on your way home. If not, hopefully you will be soon. We got some good stuff. Regardless of where you're listening from, Thomas Rhett, Ella Langley, and Dylan Scott on the way after we kick it off with little Joe Nichols.

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1: 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I'm Justin Lloyd, you're on the evening show, and if you're looking to do a little spring cleaning, being we are almost into summer, but you just hadn't felt like it, well, there is a tech startup company offering to clean people's homes for free. But there's only one catch. They wear cameras to capture everything they do so that footage can be used to train the next generation of household robots. I'm telling you, man, we're not in the Jetsons age yet, but this is like the prequel to the Jetsons. We're getting there. Coming up, Dylan Scott and Old Dominion get us back to the music after your forecast next.
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6: This is WREL meteorologist Amy Wilmoth with the forecast for this afternoon. It's a pretty day out there today. Partly cloudy, low humidity, breezy at times, and cooler with highs in the upper 70s. Clear skies tonight and get the jackets ready. Temperatures will fall into the upper 40s overnight tonight. It's a sunny day on Wednesday and a little bit warmer with highs in the low 80s. Listen here every hour for WREL forecasts, and when severe weather breaks out, we break in.
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1: 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I'm Justin Lloyd. You're on the evening show, and you know I roll out around 7 o'clock, but when I go, there is not a single reason to follow me out. In fact, stick around. Evan Paul has got you covered with all of your favorite country artists. 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

0: number one for new country. You're locked into US 98.3. I'm Justin Lloyd, sitting at the bottom of the 4 o'clock hour. I'm glad to be with you. Sit tonight. We got 52 minutes of music on the way. Riley Green, Mitchell Tenpenny, and Shania Twain taking it back when we get you back to the music next.
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3: Fox News, I'm Tom Graham. President Trump nominating Bill Pulte to be the next director of national intelligence. Fox's Jackie Heinrich.
4: He's the Federal Housing Finance Agency director, and the choice has drawn some attention, some questions from lawmakers on Capitol Hill, because they are wondering what his credentials are that would put him at the front of the line for that role.
3: Outgoing DNI director Tulsi Gabbard leaving the position at the end of the month. Primary voting underway in California, including Los Angeles, where a Republican candidate is attempting to ultimately unseat incumbent Democrat Mayor Karen Bass.
5: The L.A. mayor's race here in L.A. has exploded with interest as former reality TV star Spencer Pratt has gained popularity. He's also outraised Bass by millions of dollars.
3: Fox's Matt Finn. 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
1: We're US 98.3. I'm Justin Lloyd. You're on the evening show. It's a little past 5. Glad to be alive and thrilled to be with you. And hey, we are in the 5 o'clock hour. I've got dumb criminal news, kind of. It's a little different, but it's still dumb regardless. So we'll have that for you here in a bit. Stick around for it. Some Luke Combs and Toby Keith on the way right now. Let's kick off the hour with Dasha.

0: US 98.3, number one for new country. I'm Justin Lloyd. You're on the evening show, and it's time for some dumb news. And I left out criminal because I don't think this guy is facing criminal charges, but he is a criminal in the eyes of Six Flags. A YouTuber is in hot water after a stunt where he tried to eat a 10-piece chicken McNugget while on a huge roller coaster. He ate 7 of the 10, but it looked like he struggled not to choke after the first heel. Like, Six Flags shouldn't have to tell you it's not a good idea to try to eat chicken nuggets when you're going like 100 miles an hour down a 300-foot hill. Like, sometimes you just think natural selection, man. And the sad things that these kids do for, like, TikTok views, it's insane. To anybody young out there listening, please don't be like that guy. Get your views another way. Coming up, we'll take a look at your forecast, then get you back to it with Ella Langley and Florida Georgia Line on US 98.3.
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4: This is WRAL meteorologist Amy Wilmoth with the forecast for tonight. A little taste of fall tonight. Get the jackets ready. Clear skies expected with overnight lows in the upper 40s. So it's going to be a chilly start to your Wednesday. By Wednesday afternoon, we'll have plenty of sunshine. The humidity stays low. High temperatures are in the low 80s. It's sunny on Thursday with high temperatures in the upper 80s. Listen here every hour for WRAL forecast. And when severe weather breaks out, we break in.
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1: 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I'm Justin Lloyd, and you are chilling on the evening show. Moving to the bottom of the 5 o'clock hour and getting ready to get you home with 52 minutes of music. So do me a favor, keep your hands on the wheel and as far away from that dial as you can get it. Coming up, we got George Strait, Tucker Wetmore, and Tim McGraw to kick it off right after this.
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5: Fox News, I'm John Saucier. The peace talks between the United States and Iran appear to be up in the air, although Secretary of State Marco Rubio claims the U.S. and Iran are still talking.
6: They have agreed to negotiate aspects of their nuclear program that just a month ago, just a year ago, they were refusing to even mention, much less enter into discussions about.
5: Iran reportedly claimed it was pausing talks until Israel stopped attacking Hezbollah targets in Lebanon. A court in Kenya pausing construction of a quarantine facility where the Trump administration said it's sending Americans exposed to Ebola. Centers for Medicare and Medicaid Service Administrator Dr. Mehmet Oz says he's not worried about the fate of that facility.
7: We are confident, and the State Department's working on this diligently, that they're going to be able to work out something with Kenya. There has already been a fair amount of communication around this issue.
5: Protesters in Kenya say they don't want their country to become a dumping ground for Ebola patients. 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
1: Number one for new country. You're locked into US 98.3. I'm Justin Lloyd, and sure glad to be with you. A little past 6 o'clock, hopefully having yourself a nice wrap-up to your Tuesday work day. Hey, tomorrow's hump day, and you will be halfway through the week. So hang in there with me. We got some good stuff to get you home. Dustin Lynch, Cole Swindell, and Kelsey Hart. Right now, it's Luke Bryan.

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0: We're US 98.3. I'm Justin Lloyd, and you're on the evening show. Hopefully having a mighty fine Tuesday, the 2nd of June. Hopefully heading home for the day. So a report found that America's most misspelled words are bougie, favorite, and through. In Nevada, they struggle to spell teacher. And in North Dakota, they Google how to spell adios. For me, it's the word definitely. I don't know why I can never spell definitely correctly. Every time I go to type it, I think I'm definitely going to spell this wrong. Kelsey Hart, Brantley Gilbert, and Lauren Elena, get us back to it after your forecast next on US 98.3.
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5: This is WRAL meteorologist Amy Wilmoth with the forecast for tonight. A little taste of fall tonight. Get the jackets ready. Clear skies expected with overnight lows in the upper 40s. So it's going to be a chilly start to your Wednesday. By Wednesday afternoon, we'll have plenty of sunshine. The humidity stays low. High temperatures are in the low 80s. It's sunny on Thursday with high temperatures in the upper 80s. Listen here every hour for WRAL forecasts. And when severe weather breaks out, we break in.
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1: Number one for new country. 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That's going to wrap it up for me. And hey, thank you so much for making me a part of your Tuesday. It really does mean the world to me, and we will do it again tomorrow. We'll crank it up for your hump day Wednesday around 3 o'clock. In the meantime, I got the Taste of Country Nights crew coming up next for you. Be good, be safe, and please get out there and go be nice to someone. I'll catch up with you tomorrow.
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4: Fox News, I'm Tom Graham. Primary voting underway in six states today, including California. Fox's Matt Finn is in Los Angeles.
5: Here in California, voters will decide who's going to replace termed out Governor Gavin Newsom and, of course, the next mayor in L.A. The current mayor, Democrat Karen Bass, fighting to keep her job.
4: She's facing challenges from L.A. City Council member Nathia Raman and reality TV star Spencer Pratt. Primaries also underway in Iowa, Montana, New Jersey, South Dakota, and New Mexico. President Trump accepting an invitation to a rescheduled White House Correspondents Association dinner.
6: A rescheduled WHCA dinner is set for July 24th, nearly 3 months after the annual event was abruptly ended by a shooting at a Secret Service checkpoint inside the Washington Hilton Hotel.
4: Fox's Jared Halpern, America's listening to Fox News.
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with Worst Way on Taste of Country Nights. It's Evan Paul riding with you tonight. I'm shotgun, so don't mind me if I fall asleep while you're driving. I got Shaboozy coming up. Megan Maroney's on the way. And I'll tell you how you can see Megan Maroney in Nashville for free at her sold-out show. That is all coming up here on Taste of Country Nights. Here's Morgan.

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1: Hey there. My daughter was saying something about a Megan Maroney vacation, the trip we can win. What are the details of that? I didn't hear it because we're going to our soccer game and I missed it.
0: I sure can. All you have to do is listen to win in the next 10 minutes. 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

Maroney, one of the faces of country music right now. That was her new one, Beautiful Things. Taste of Country Nights. It's Evan Paul hanging with you on the second shift. And I got to tell you, we all need that vacation, especially at

You know, I think what makes Ella Langley so successful with songs like that is her vulnerability. You know, she's out there saying she wants to be this other girl. This other girl stole my man and choosing Texas, you know? Vulnerability, man. It's Evan Paul here, Taste of Country Nights with Keith Urban.

New country there. That was Riley Green's latest that just came out last Friday. It's called Think As You Drunk. Taste of Country Nights with Evan Paul. Ooh, man, we've been talking about this for a long time. A free vacation to Nashville for you and a buddy. Two of you get to go two nights. And, oh, I forgot to mention, you're going to go see Megan Maroney.

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